ain't nothing like this in New York. But wait till they hear about it. It's really gonna be something. I tell you, this is stirring and stuff. It's incredible, man. It's cool, you know what I mean? It's cool. You know, it's an amazing job. People have going down on. It's like Belgium.

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Right now. I'm walking through this life. Right now. 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Silver bags you can't fold right now. 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End up swimming in the lake of the Nile. This hotel been around for a while. Please don't sleep with the beast when you got peace. They gon' wanna eat when police get found. You see, I pray all day, every day to the day I die. I'm walking through this life with a cross like Mike, no humble pie. Get it, we gon' find out in a minute who the right one. But I don't know where I go when my life done. Really wanna see if I could be where I came from. Where I got an old soul and I got the game from. Life is sicker than sick, she tear me apart, then give me a kiss. Fit heaven in sight in the distance, see me asleep like what did I miss? The sirens and oceans, man. The silent devotion, ring the alarm, the pharmacy coast and profit. Got it in motion, how can I stop it? Looking for miracle feet right now. Moving on a one-way street right now. Together alone, we the meek right now. Everybody praying on the weak right now. Life changed by the end of the week. So you gotta be ready for the bend in the beat. Not to be obsolete, you got to be possibly the greatest one.

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1: We're going to have a good time. We're going to have a party.

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2: Paradise is exactly like where you are right now.

fun tonight. It's rough night tonight. It's rough fun for everybody.